0: Can I have a glass of water? All right. Let me have a drink of water. I'm about to choke up. That's cocaine blues about got me. We got a special surprise for you fellas, and especially for one fellow. In a few minutes, we're going to record a brand new song that I just sang last night for the first time. It was written by somebody here in Folsom Prison. Can I have a drink of water? Last time I was here, I had a drink of water. And I don't know what the hell it run off of. I think it must have run off of Luther's boots or something. Is that water? You promise that's water, huh? Is that water, Bob?
1: That's water.
0: We serve everything in 10 cups.
2: Got it!
0: He caught it, didn't he?
3: I have an announcement here. Sandoval, Sandoval, 88419 is wanted in reception.

sun's out. 'Cause everybody hates a tourist, especially one who thinks it's all such a laugh.

0: Oh, man, look at all this. You don't want it?
1: That.
0: You sure you don't want it, man? I can use it.
1: Mm-hmm.
0: Take it. It's just things that you don't want. I can use them. Meg can use them. We can do something with them. We'll make something out of them.
1: Mm-hmm.
0: Make some money out of them, at least.
1: Mm-hmm.

0: I saw some stuff in your yard. Are you going to give it to us?
1: Oh, Meg, don't be rude.
0: Or not.
1: They might need it. If you don't want it, we'll take it. If you don't want to give it to us, we keep walking by. Keep going, we're not tired, but got plenty of places to go. Lots of homes we ain't been to yet on the west side.